0: Estás escuchando el show de Tony Franco.
1: But now, I go for walks. 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You know, tomorrow is their future. 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They all gather around me. They seem to know my name. We laugh, tell a few jokes, but it still doesn't ease my pain. I know I can't hide from a memory, though day after day I've tried. I keep saying, she'll be back, but today, again I've

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Serenata Romantica, un programa para dormir soñando y despertar suspirando.

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1: On a warm summer's evening, on a train bound for nowhere, I met up with a gambler. We were both too tired to sleep, so we took turns staring out the window at the darkness. The boredom overtook us, and he began to speak. He said, "Son, I've made my life out of reading people's faces,

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What's all this crazy question you're asking me? This is the craziest party that could ever be.

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0: Para todos nuestros followers, thank you for following el show de Tony Franco. Y enviamos saluditos para la hermosa Deyanira Cortés, para Brian. Saluditos para los amigos de Auditivos del Pacífico y Diane Renton. 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